do something new. But nobody wants to hear that. They just want the classics. Can't blame them, really.

0: 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Poné la OM bien fuerte. 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
1: 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Up all night, probably be here late. I'm working my way to be one of the greats. I'm

0: 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Poné la OM bien fuerte.
1: Failure to communicate. Some men you just can't reach. So you get what we had here last week, which is the way he wants it. Well, he gets it. I don't like it.